It's hard to say that I'd rather stay awake when I'm asleep, because my dreams are bursting at the seams. Nocywelle.

while I was walking down the street, chilling, as you do, when who should come up behind me but Donald Duck. Well, hey, it had to be the way. And he had a few words to say to me, and they were...

it. Back in the day, Ibiza style, taking it easy and looking forward to the future. The future that is house, house, house.